0: 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Now, what happens is every Friday, she's going to ask someone to call in so she can give you a free massage at Massage Lux. 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

I'm Chris Donovan, hanging out with you here on KDFM. 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

0: 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Today's National Wiggle Your Toes Day, National Gossip Day.
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0: Futurama has been renewed for its 14th season. The craziest thing about that, the first episode aired 27 years ago. If you remember, they got canceled and brought back. I love that show. Charlie Sheen is starting a podcast called Mostly Sheenius, where he's going to be interviewing celebrities. Sober, I'm guessing. And why does the U.S. always get hosed when it comes to McDonald's Happy Meal toys? Let me explain. Over in Japan, their toys are Pokemon right now. Over in Canada and Southeast Asia, it's Spider-Man. Over in Australia and New Zealand, it's SpongeBob. Here in the U.S. and U.K., it's Crocs. Yeah, Croc is shit. And Joe Dirt is coming back as an animated series on Fox. I'm guessing they're going to be streaming it. And David Spade, yes, he will be voicing Joe Dirt. I'm Chris Donovan, and that's what's in my feed.
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0: 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More music, more variety. I'm Chris Donovan, but I am taking off. John Tesh will take you through the rest of your evening. Now, your next chance at a four-pack to Knott's Berry Farm will be tomorrow morning with Mikey D, who's filling in for Jeff Pope. So listen for that cue to call. Plus, he's going to have your chance to win Derek Hout tickets. Mama Mia's got her last pair to Benson Boone. Retro Lunch with Jose's. I've got your last shot at Melanie Martinez tickets and your last shot at the Head and the Heart tickets, who's performing at the OC Fair, and that does include fair admission on the day of the concert. And don't forget, the KD Summer Cash Contest is still in full swing. Your next keyword will be at 6 a.m. tomorrow morning. If you want more information about everything we do here at KDFM, go to KDFM.com. 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Until next time, I'll catch you later.
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1: Moving you forward in your life, one piece of intelligence at a time. 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And ladies, for you, experts say call or text your best friend today and tell her thank you. A new study from the University of Illinois has found a woman's friends in particular play a major role in her health. The experts found that staying close with friends into midlife will help lower the amount of stress-related hormones women have. And since chronic stress is a precursor to all kinds of disease, as you know from listening to our show, having close friends will absolutely reduce that risk. Call or text your best friend and just say thank you.
2: Intelligence for your life.
1: 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You can't remember if you locked the door or turned off the curling iron before you left the house. This happened to me yesterday. I'm going to share the psychological reason why we cannot remember, and that'll give you a fix, so you don't have to go back home and check every time.

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0: carve out 7 minutes every morning from now on, because according to John Brandon, who wrote the new book, The 7-Minute Productivity Solution, that's all the time you need to get more done and seriously upgrade your life. So here's how Brandon recommends using the 7 minutes that you're going to carve out. First, find a quiet spot with as few distractions as possible, and then spend 1 minute just clearing your mind out, and then another minute taking slow, deep breaths. Brandon says the goal here is to be intentional about calming your body down and focusing your thoughts on the present moment. All right, got that? And then spend a full 3 minutes writing down what's on your mind. Set a timer if you need to, and then write down whatever's on your mind. And then spend 2 more minutes reviewing your notes and making a plan to act on just one item you wrote down. What's the point of this 7-minute solution? Well, Brandon says it's all about preparing for your day, the same way a golfer might prepare for a golf swing before they ever pick up a club, because whatever you write will represent what's most important to you at that moment. By having a plan to accomplish just one thing, you're going to start your day with positive momentum. And if you want to go further, check out 7minutesolution.com.
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1: 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I can do it with a
2: 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All my favorite songs. 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

0: All right, here's a power tip for those of you who are dating or have a friend who's dating. If you're having a date over to your place for the first time, make this the first thing you do. Hand them a beverage, even if it's just water. Relationship expert Dr. Laura Berman says people feel more relaxed when they're holding something, and taking something from you makes them feel more open to you and receptive. Then show your date a picture, your family, your friends. Introducing them to the people in your life, even just through a photograph, will make them feel more important because you're sharing the important people in your life with them. There you go.
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0: All right, my intelligent friends, if you're feeling a little anxious right now, drop everything, hit the playground, hop on one of the swings. Or if you have a porch swing, a rocking chair, or a hammock, that can do the trick too. And then spend 2 minutes swinging, rocking, or swaying. The repetitive motion puts the nervous system into a more relaxed state and calms the amygdala, which is the brain region linked to stress and anxiety. And swinging is so powerful, the University of Miami says it can reduce the output of stress hormones by 25% for 2 hours, just from 2 minutes of swinging, rocking, or swaying.
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0: So on this show, we from time to time share tips to help make you more likable, especially when you're meeting others for the first time. It's a valuable lesson. For example, psychologists recommend showering people with compliments, repeating their name, and asking them for advice, because those are all proven ways to make others feel important, so they're more likely to view you the same way. But here's a strategy that's even simpler than all of that. Whenever somebody asks you a question, just pause 3 seconds before you answer. That's it. It works because whenever you pause before answering somebody's question, it sends the message that you take them seriously and you want to really think about how you're going to respond. Plus, as long as you make it clear that you actually heard and understand the question with some nodding, people will think you're a good listener, which is another key quality in being more likable. You're going to be so likable. Plus, by pausing before you speak, you're significantly less likely to trip over your words, which makes you appear more competent. Bottom line, to instantly be more likable when somebody asks you a question, pause 3 seconds before replying.
1: I-F-Y-L. 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

0: Time for some longevity intelligence. You know, doing things that tap into your artistic side can lengthen your life. This includes writing or scrapbooking or even just doodling or taking photographs. University of Rochester researchers are saying one of the things people who live the longest have in common is taking opportunities to be creative. Human development professor Dr. Nicholas Turiano says creativity uses a variety of neural pathways in our brain, which is why it keeps us sharp. On top of that, creative people are also better at handling stress because they have an outlet for it. Being creative is a great way to sidestep the stressors and rechannel your energy. Try it.
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0: So if you're like me, you think that your life is the most exciting when you're doing new things, right? Well, new research says we're actually happiest when life is monotonous, meaning when we're following routines and repeating the same experiences. What? Yeah, this is according to Dr. Ed O'Brien. He's a behavioral science professor at the University of Chicago School of Business. Now, he recently led a study where he exposed people to a variety of novel experiences, including watching new movies, playing new games, visiting new museums, and then he invited some participants to repeat those experiences. Surprisingly, and it surprised him too, Dr. O'Brien says while most people guessed they'd be bored doing the same things, they actually rated repeat experiences as more enjoyable than the first time around. Dr. O'Brien says this helps explain why a lot of us listen to favorite songs over and over, rewatch the same movies, drink the same coffee every morning. Because where new experiences definitely give you a mood boost, that excitement tends to be short-lived. But with repeat experiences, watching Gladiator every weekend, our brain gets comfort from the familiarity. Plus, research shows that revisiting things makes us more mindful. Each time we repeat something, we discover something new about it. Bottom line, doing the same old thing leads to happiness.
1: IFYL. Intelligence for your life.

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1: Get ready to move from the place you are right now to the place you were meant to be with Intelligence for Your Life. I'm John Tesh, and if you'd like to turn your mood around, experts say you should not only hang out with a friend who always seems happy, you need to go exercise with them as well. So go for a hike or take a yoga class and put your mat next to theirs, because when we can smell the sweat of positive people, their chemicals influence us and activate positive feel-good brain chemicals in us. In a study from Utrecht University, people exposed to the sweat of happy people, they smiled more themselves. And those who were exposed to the sweat of negative people, they frowned more. So again, don't just hang out with happy people. Go exercise with them as well.
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0: Tesh here. I'm ready to banish the procrastinating. Here's a trick to stop it. Visualize how good it's going to feel to complete a task you've been putting off. This comes from Dr. Hayden Finch, author of The Psychology of Procrastination. She says you should think things like, I want to go to the gym so I can play with my grandkids, or I want to clean out my closet so I can get ready more quickly every day. You write down, this is important, not like in your phone or anything, you write it down by hand. You write down your reasons, or you can just put a note in the fridge or something. Dr. Finch says, if you look at your note every day, it's going to solidify what you have to gain from starting and completing things you've been dragging your feet on. Again, this comes from Dr. Hayden Finch, who's the author of Psychology of Procrastination. She says, make sure you visualize how good it's going to feel to complete a task that you've been putting off.
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0: Let's spend a moment talking about the science of cravings and fast food. When you're watching TV and you see a fast food commercial, you may not jump in your car and head for the nearest drive-thru, but you probably will find yourself heading to the kitchen for a snack because research is telling us fast food ads absolutely trigger our brain's reward centers. And even though you might not want that particular junk food, your brain will happily accept almost any high-fat food instead. Dr. Ashley Gerhardt is a food addiction expert from the University of Michigan. In a study, she found that fast food ads triggered high-reward-centric activity in the brain, meaning you might not even make the connection between what you've seen on TV and why you suddenly have a hankering for that food. But you'll start scrounging around in your kitchen because your brain is desiring the reward of food. That process, by the way, starts in childhood when kids see fast food commercials, and the earlier kids start seeing those fast food ads, the stronger their cravings become. We know this to be true. How do you reduce your fast food cravings and your kids' cravings? Try watching streaming services without commercials, or record programs and fast forward through the ads. Research has shown reducing the number of fast food ads kids see makes them more likely to choose healthier foods. And for adults, just being aware of the correlation between fast food ads and cravings will give you more control over it.
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1: 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Good morning.

0: Olivia Dean, Miley Cyrus before that. We are KDFM 101.3, 103.9. Good morning, Mike Dillinger. All inside your ear sockets. My last day with you guys this week because Jeff Pope will return on Monday. And that'll be when I check in with him when I'm dropping my kids off at school. We'll see how that goes, right? Hopefully off to a great start. Now, this is coming up this morning. Still got more tickets. Go check out Tierra Legacy over at South Coast Winery. Still have your tickets. Go check out Derek Huff. Also, don't forget about your Knott's Berry Farm passes. And another chance at Katie Cash coming up at 9 o'clock. All right, so make sure you guys all stay close to that. 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Coming up, we're going to lace you up with All American Rejects. 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All coming up, all right? It's KDFM. Good morning.
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0: 1013 or 1039. Good morning, Mike Dillon, hanging out with me now. Raspy ass voice today. It's really getting under my skin right now, you know, because started off strong for a hot minute on the way in, and then all of a sudden, cracking the mic and saying good morning, everybody. It's just my personal problems, you know. Hope you're having a good time. Jeff Pope returns to your ear sockets on Monday morning, so you guys can welcome him back when he returns, all right? Beer people, like I said earlier, like CrossFit folks, they'll tell you everything you're doing wrong before you take the first sip. Just ask my buddy Travis over at Quail in Old Town Temecula when he used to make his own beer. Now, what you're tasting now, before you open your mouth and say something. I love you, Travis. I guess today is International Beer Day, and they're busting a bunch of beer myths. Like, dark beer doesn't necessarily make it stronger, because every guy has that one friend who orders the darkest beer on the menu, hoping they're drinking motor oil. We got beer snobs out there that also say a beer doesn't have to be ice cold, because the Vikings didn't drink it ice cold. IPAs. Yeah, apparently not all IPAs are bitter. Tried enough of them to kind of realize that things. Some of them taste like maybe one of those air freshener, those pine air freshener things in your car, you know? If you were to put it in your mouth. Anyways, beer belly. They also say that beer doesn't actually cause the beer belly, which is good news, but now we might have to blame tacos. Draft beer, another myth. Draft beer doesn't always give you the worst hangover. Yeah. They swear it's amazing, but you know. Beer experts are pretty funny. If you hand them a free beer, they're still pretty disappointed. So happy International Beer Day if you are out there consuming your alcohol, all right? Coming up, I'm going to lace you up some Outfield by request. You can call in or text in to request or send me a shout out on your Friday, like Juana or Martha or even Jordan, who are up early right now getting ready for their work day, all right? It's KDFM. Good morning.
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FM 101.3, 103.9. Mike Dillon, and your seconds. Coming up, we're going to talk about the worst drivers in the U.S. of A. And it looks like California definitely had made the top 10 list. You got that coming up. Here's the Killers.

0: failure to yield. Oh, these are all the worst things, right? Turns out Waterbury, Connecticut. Is that how you say it? Yeah, they're on that list. But California showed up big. Rialto, Jurupa, Jurupa Valley, Hesperia. Rialto, Jurupa Valley, and Hesperia. You guys, three Inland Empire cities that landed on the top 10. It makes you kind of wonder, you know, some people drive like they just stole the car. Or like Waze or Google Maps is telling you at the last second, get off the exit, turn right now. The rest of the top 10 worst are Baton Rouge, Louisiana, North Charleston, South Carolina, Odessa, Texas, Knoxville, Rialto, California, I already told you about, Jurupa Valley, Kansas City, and Hesperia. Now, a few other big cities with the 50 worst are San Bernardino, you came in at 44th place, Victorville, 22nd place for the worst, Hesperia is a 10th, Ontario is also tied for 10th, El Cajon down in San Diego, 45th place for the worst driving. So what's your biggest driving red flag? Really, people who refuse to miss an exit. There's a place when I'm going down to San Diego. It's right through Rancho Bernardo. And Waze tells me to get off the exit and then get back on the freeway. And it bamboozled me one time. I was kind of ticked off because, yes, I was in a hurry. But, yeah, it told me to get off the exit and then loop around and get back on the freeway. And I don't know why it's still programmed like that to this day. Salinas has the best drivers. Salinas, California. Oh, there you go. Other ones in Southern California that matter, or even in California, Oxnard made the list. San Mateo, California, too. So there you go. If you're driving out there safe, more power to you. Shout out to the gentleman who's rolling in his maroon, I think it's a GMC or a Chevy, Suburban or Tahoe, whatever it is. I'm not sure. One of those larger vehicles. I swear, when I was coming in a few weeks ago, same guy cut me off at the exact same spot, the 215 South, coming into the Temecula Studios. Always catches me in Menifee, man. I hope you're listening. Yeah, you, with your Jesus Loves You sticker on the back of your car. I know who you are. All right, coming up. Gonna lace you up with some Kelly Clarkson. Got a request for some Simple Minds. And also, last chance tickets at Tierra Legacy at South Coast Winery. All coming up. Just a matter of minutes. It's KDFM. Good morning.
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Shouts out to Elizabeth texting us in at 951-676-1013. Wants to hear some Benson Boone.

Benson Boone coming out to my voice like cracked right there. Crypto.com Arena down in LA. And shouts out to you if you guys won your tickets. Now, make sure you guys keep it locked right here at KDFM, because Mia will get you all leased up with your tickets for that show a little bit later on today. Hopefully, you guys are doing better than I am. My voice is like going through it all week. You know, I was telling you guys about this earlier, or during the week, actually, that Pope's like, hey, I'm going to go on vacation. You want to cover? Yeah, sure. I sound great. And then, of course, the voice goes to hell in a handbag right away. Shouts out to Remy, who's blasting us loud and proud over in the city of Marietta. We were talking about driving, and it turns out Remy is a driving instructor. So he says he constantly, Remy has to constantly point out the bad drivers, remind the students how not to drive. And then I'm over here feeling guilty when I see those stickers on the car in front of me. Student driver, be nice, and that I'm in a hurry. I feel like such a jerk, you know? Gosh. And then my name's in the back of my vehicle, which makes it worse. Taking a quick look at your weather, though. Looks like we will be hitting triple digits, and apparently somebody upstairs hates Menifee because it's going to be 103 in Menifee over the weekend. So maybe whoever controls the weather upstairs might be upset that we never got that movie theater that we were supposed to get a long time ago. High of 98 ahead of us today. Lows dip down to about 70 in the city of Menifee. Riverside, about the same, 98, 71. Pawtucket, high of 97. Temecula will be nice and cool with a high of 96. And the lows dip down to about 68. For some reason, they're going to be around about 99 over the weekend. San Bernardino, you're going to hit 101. So like I said, somebody upstairs hates Menifee. So look, every wedding has at least one thing go wrong, you know? And the first step is probably you not hiring me to DJ your event, you know? But we'll talk about that a little bit later on. You can look me up online. My name is Mike Dillinger. Anyways, a bride out in the UK was exchanging rings when a bee flew into her face. Now, she went to go swat it and accidentally launched her engagement ring into the sand below. So I guess 15 guests were searching. They found nothing. The ceremony had to continue without the ring, but later they called the guy with the metal detector, and I guess he found it in about 10 minutes, right before they cut the cake. Now, this is exactly why dads out there buy weird hobby toys, you know? Because everyone laughs at the guy at the metal detector until you have to call him because your ring disappears. Suddenly, he's a hero. Incidentally, just want to let you guys know, I am looking to get myself a metal detector. Probably going to borrow it from a friend. Anyways, now I've done enough weddings to let you know that you can plan every second of the day, and sometimes things just happen. You know, there's late vendors, issues with the food, a wedding coordinator might have an issue. It could be anything. Or, you know, what I've been noticing lately is the DJ company you hire. Again, not mine. But, you know, if you found them on Facebook Marketplace for like $350 for like 8 hours, you might be starting off, you know, something negative for your relationship right there, because those guys are cheap, okay? We'll show up to your wedding wearing a Tommy Bahama shirt. Maybe the shirt's like 4 times too small, but I digress. Anyways, what's the weirdest thing that you've seen interrupt a wedding? I've done a couple of them. The one thing that stood out when I was thinking about this myself, and you can text me in what you've seen at a wedding that was weird, 951-676-1013. Let me know your story. I did it was supposed to be father-daughter dance, and it ended up being the bride and the grandfather. I tried to talk them out of this because I thought it was weird, but they danced together to Phil Collins' Groovy Kind of Love. Now, if you look up the context of that song, I mean, there's certain things about fluttering and, I don't know, some of the words. It sounds like it's like a love song. And I thought it was just a little bit weird. Bride dancing with grandpa to Groovy Kind of Love. Just, I don't know. If you know the words, you know what I'm talking about. You know what I'm getting at. It was just strange. Anyways, back to the story, though.

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Thank you, DJ. 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Shouts out to Miss Nichelle over at Little Learners Preschool and my cousin Ben's, who's blasting us loud and proud as well. Thanks for the love and support, right? Here's Bieber, Pushing Daisies, KDFM. Good morning.

0: drop off your kids at school. So this should be interesting. Let's take a quick look at some of the news, and I'll open up the phone line to get you all lined up with your tickets to go check out Derek Huff from Dancing with the Stars. Shouts out to Alma. Works down in San Diego. Wants to blast this loud and proud. You know, if you leave the area and you start heading into San Diego area and it starts fading out, you can always go to www.kdfm.com. Download that listener link and you can take us on the road everywhere you go. Easy peasy. And we're live. We're local. Real human beings sitting here. Not some computer takeover station, you know? Take a quick look at your news, though. Every worker has had that one moment where, like, someone says the wrong word and immediately you want to disappear. Well, I guess on QVC, one of the hosts was showing off a wig, and she meant to say that it looked like it had a nice... Make sure I don't say it wrong. It looked like the wig had a nice blowout from the salon. But let's just say that that compound word, blowout, the second word was not out, by the way. Probably figure out what she was talking about. She immediately froze. She drops to the floor, and there's a clip going viral right now. It's going to live on the internet forever. Kind of makes... You know, you can, if you slow it down just enough, you can actually see her soul leave her body. She actually went down to the ground and said, maybe if I get low enough, this never happened. So, you know, that's every broadcaster's nightmare. You spend years trying not to say the wrong words. Your brain betrays you, and boom, you are now viral. Better happen to you at work or doing something important. I was DJing a wedding. Not the same thing, but kind of the same thing, okay? I was supposed to announce that I'm supposed to get play a certain song, get everyone on the dance floor. I'm supposed to shout out, let's just say the name was like Larry. I'm supposed to shout out Larry to get out on the dance floor with all your friends. And it was like a big deal with that group of friends. Now, I talked to the couple leading into this wedding, obviously multiple times, but they never shared information about Larry. Sadly, 3 weeks before the wedding, Larry passed away. Bro. Larry, get on the floor. Come on, all your people are out here. Boom, boom, boom. Everyone's out there. Everyone's dancing, having a good time. Nobody told me Larry had passed away. And then I'm looking for Larry. Where are you at? Definitely a moment where I wanted to leave. Someone came up to me later and told me, bro, this is what's going on. Larry is no está aquí, you know? So anyways, that was my moment. Low-key, I did want to cry, though. I did want to cry. All right, hit me up. Caller 10, let's lace you up with some tickets, all right? Derek Huff coming out to Dolby Theater, Hollywood. It's going down next Saturday, August 15th. I've seen him on Dancing with the Stars. If you want to roll out, make it a date night, hit me up now. 951-676-1013. Let's lace you up with those tickets. Let's go.
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0: 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Let's check the lines real quick. 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
0: Yeah, there you go, Julio. Got you, man. All right. I know. It was a rough call. 831. Another beautiful day in SoCal. Weather, traffic, news, all that good stuff coming up in a matter of minutes. Right now, Muse, Uprising. It's KDFM.

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Mike Dillinger hanging out with you, getting you through your morning drive. These burger rankings just came out, and it's basically rage bait because nobody reads these and thinks, you know, hey, you know what? These are the best burgers ever, and, you know, they start getting mad at each other because they claim that one burger joint is better than the other. Coming up, best fast food burgers in America.

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San Bernardino, Fontucky, and Temecula. What's going on, Spikey? So, reading these best fast food burgers in America list here, I mean, it's definitely rage bait. The rage bait even already started because my neighbors are already going to hit me up saying, dude, if it's not this place, I don't want to hear about it. For the second year in a row, Habits Double.

Wendy's, Whataburger, rounded out the top 10. Now, someone from Southern California, second place for In-N-Out is basically, you know, first place with attitude, you know? But nothing hurts more than driving all the way to your favorite burger joint, and today is somehow the day they forgot to make the burgers. So one burger, one chain, that's it. Now, locally, I know Johnny's going to say In-N-Out all the way, but you know what? Let's go to some of the ma-and-pa ones, you know, the not chain ones. I'm going to tip my hat over to Old Town Temecula, Bad Madeline's Grill. It's got a pretty fancy burger over there, too. It's kind of neat to see that Burger King made the list, though, because obviously, you know, the Whopper is still surviving, which you have to admit is a classic, but McDonald's Big Mac did not make the cut at all, which is kind of hurtful, because if it wasn't labeled with McDonald's, the Big Mac is a pretty fun burger, you know? So just throwing it out there. That's a quick look at

0: 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Four pack of tickets coming up at the 9 o'clock hour. 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

Smith, Stargaze, and we are KDFL 101.3, 103.9. New movies in theaters this weekend. Super Troopers 3. That's right, Super Troopers 3. They're back. Also, One Night Only, and also the horror movie called Ice Cream Man in theaters this weekend. I'll probably put all my money on Super Troopers or Spider-Man.

0: 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By request from Dane, the Mighty Machine, via text. 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It's a Friday roll call time. Where you at? Text me up. Let me know. Give a shout-out before I get up out of here, okay? We're in the 9 o'clock hour. It's 9:18. Take a quick look at some of your news coming up. Listen for that cue to call for your chance to win a family four-pack of tickets to Knott's Berry Farm, all right? That's coming up within the next 20 minutes. So make sure you get ready for that one, all right? I'll get that before I get up out of here. Take a quick look at some of your news. Spider-Man, brand new day, holds the record for the biggest first week in box office history. They're kicking butt, man. Netflix just stuck a guy inside of an L.A. billboard to promote an upcoming thriller called The Last House. It's been all over the news. And the only reason why I know is because they have a TV in the cool studio here. I get to watch TV and hang out on the radio with you. There is a live-action Jetsons movie starring Jim Carrey that's in the works. Also, Adam Sandler's back. He's bringing back Grown Ups 3. I guess it's back in production. Jeff Bezos is not done kissing butt. The higher-ups. Yeah, Melania Trump is getting her new docuseries on Prime. David Spade's up the news, more importantly, though. He's returning as Joe Dirt. There's going to be an animated series on Fox. Get ready for that one. Today's new music release, Karol G's got a new album out, Stray Kids, and also John Carpenter, new music. AC/DC singer Brian Johnson almost got hit by a friendly fire when one of the band's cannons misfired. You got to watch out for that with those big shows, man. All bad. For all us old folks, we all remember what happened to MJ. Michael Jackson got lit up on fire, man. For all my rockers out there, Henry Rollins up with the news. He's releasing a memoir about his childhood through his early days in the punk rock scene. It's called Bait Dog Boy. Pentatonix, we announced yesterday, will be launching their Christmas in the City tour, kicking off November 5th in Tacoma, Washington, and they will be in SoCal in December. In sports, soundtrack for Madden NFL 27 includes Metallica, The White Stripes, Styx, Motorhead, Ozzy, The Who, and tons more for all you gamers out there. And last but not least, there is a documentary about the rivalry between Tom Brady and Peyton Manning. It's in the works, and it's called, you ready? Brady versus Manning. That's it. The most intense title ever. All right, and also some scary news in the world. Social media is filling up with AI influencers. Seems that's the way people are going, you know? Get rid of real-life, breathing people, put AI everywhere. Experts are saying that there's a few ways to spot these AI people. If they're pushing you to buy something right now, that's a red flag. If they look way too perfect, that might be another flag. I found somebody following me on Instagram. You can follow me too. It's at Mikey Rocks, M-I-K-I-E-R-O-X-X, okay? But I found someone following me, and they were posting up videos and tips about whatever they were pushing. And I noticed that the freckles on their face, they were moving around. They don't float around. There's definitely a filter there. Then I saw the eyeball moving to the side. Like, not like it was like a real thing, but like, you know, floating off. Anyways, make sure you guys check the hands, lips, and other limbs on those videos you're watching online. The shorter videos are easier to fake because, you know, less time for less mistakes, they say. But scary part is getting so good that looking at fingers and body parts is not going to work much longer. Remember back in the good old days when catfishing, you know, someone stole someone else's picture? Now they don't even need to steal a person. We've all gotten those weird random DMs. Hi, handsome. I love your smile. Or, hey, we have a lot of mutual friends. We should be friends too. Fake. Be careful. Don't click on those things. Especially the supermodel that keeps messaging me. I'm like, yeah, right. You're not into me. And I don't need you. Anyways, that's your quick look at your news, right? It is 9:22. Coming up, your cue to call for your Knott's Berry Farm passes. Make sure to stay close. Alicia Keys up on deck next. It's KDFM.
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0: Hello, Lenora, how are you?
1: I'm good, how are you?
0: Good. 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
1: Oh, wow, I'm excited.
0: You got yourself a 4-pack of tickets to go check out some Knott's Berry Farm action. 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

0: Monday morning, Mia is coming up on deck next. Mama Mia. She's got your retro lunch gift cards for food. She'll be hooking you up with more shows and Knott's Berry Farm passes, plus another chance at the Katie Summer Cash coming up at high noon. Make sure you guys all stay close with that. Take a quick look at your news before I get up out of here, man. I got to leave you with something good. Women are now thirsting over a wicker basket. Yeah. Alexander Skarsgård. Remember that guy? Played in Tarzan. He was in that vampire show. Anyways, he stars in this new movie called Wicker, where he literally plays a man made out of wicker furniture. And somehow, women online are so into it. They say he's dreamy. And guys are like over there online talking trash that they're like in the gym like 6 days a week. They can't look like this guy. And, you know, hey, if your old lady gets pregnant, it might happen, you know? It might happen just watching it, you know? Pier 1 Imports making a comeback, knocking people up. So, ladies online say that they can't believe this basket movie is coming out soon, and they love it. So, just throwing it out there, guys. Be ready for it. Get your hall pass so you can go watch a show with your favorite person in it and drool all over them, all right? 9:51, I'm out the door. You guys have a great rest of your weekend. I'll see you guys around. Don't forget, if you are around town later on this month, I believe on the 23rd, which is a Sunday fun day, I'll be playing over at, Sunday 23rd, Miramonte Winery, like 2 to 6 p.m. So if you're out there in the Temecula Valley, come on out for Sunday fun day. Back it up to the Friday before that on the 21st. 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And it's all under Dellinger Entertainment. I'll see you later. Have a great weekend. Later. Oh, it's going to be hot. Good luck. Don't melt.
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Feel Good Friday. Mama Mia stepping in. Thank you, Mikey Dillinger. Have an awesome weekend. It's great having you fill in for Jeff Pope this week. And Jeff shall be back on Monday, friends. It's going to be a beautiful weekend, hot here in the IE. And guess what? Since it's Feel Good Friday, somebody's going to win a free hour massage with me today. Want to send you to Massage Luxe.

0: with Fall Out Boy here on KDFM, live and local. Hope you're having a great Fri-yay so far. See how I said that? Fri-yay! I know a lot of you have caught on to that. And it's also Feel Good Friday. A little bit later today, I will be having one lucky winner go enjoy a nice, relaxing hour massage over at Massage Lux here in Murrieta. This place is awesome. They're located just off of Madison Avenue in Murrieta, and they've got it all. They do massages, they do facials, they have like a water hydro chair that you can chill and relax in. But Feel Good Friday, come on now, free massage. I wanna get you all relaxed for the weekend. So I have that coming up, possibly a 4-pack of tickets to send you to Knott's Berry Farm. Go enjoy some summertime fun. All you have to do is listen for the cue to call. And you know me, I'm a foodie, so I want to send you inside the retro lunch to Jose's Mexican Food. Lots of IE locations ready to serve you, and you and a friend can go. They've got burritos, tacos, nachos, cerveza. 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So hang tight. That's coming up at 12:30. Plus, today's the final day for our Katie Summer Cash keyword. I've got one for you at noon. You're going to want to enter it in on our website for a chance to score $1,000 cash, okay? So be ready. Text in, say hi, get all of your Feel Good Friday requests in. Retro Lunch opening up at noon.
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Gotta love Bruno Mars. Sending that one out to Veronica and family in Winchester. It's gonna be another hot day. It's humid out too, a little bit sticky. Mamma Mia hanging out with you until 3 p.m. Retro lunch coming up soon. Want to send this one out to Annette in Murrieta. It's Bananarama.

0: Imagine Dragons with Believer. Sending that one out to Kyle. Have a great weekend as well, friend. Thanks for checking in from Hemet today. We are going to be hitting triple digits again in some parts of the IE, so stay cool out there. Stay hydrated. It's funny, my son Bo loves to swim. We are lucky enough to have a pool in our backyard, and our Frenchie Gucci is just having the time of her life. Now, our other two dogs, we have to lock them inside because they'll just run around the pool, burn their feet, bark like crazy, and yeah, they don't swim. But Gucci is taking full advantage of Bo having fun swimming. Yesterday, he was doing so with his cousin Kenny for hours, you guys. I'm talking for hours. She's in the pool. She'll just like sit in the Baja ledge where it's maybe like a foot deep, and she's just chilling. I actually thought she looked thinner last night. I'm like, I think she's losing some weight from all of her Frenchie laps. It's too cute. So anyhow, she's a smart pup. She's definitely staying hydrated and staying cool. What else are they going to tell you? Exciting stuff. Oh, so this morning I was looking out our window here at the KDFM Temecula Studios. We have downstairs, I want to say, the county. So there's some workers down there. Anyhow, a couple ladies are walking around the building, probably getting in their daily laps, their steps. And as they're walking and talking, in one hand they have their Stanley, which is like a staple for so many of us ladies. I can't. I always forget my Stanley. I leave it behind. But anyhow, they have their Stanley in one hand. And in the other hand, as they're talking, I first thought they were in a heated conversation because I just see hands flying all around. So I get a little closer. I'm looking at them. They're smiling. They're laughing. But they're just talking with their hands. And it made me think of my little vacation. Was it last week? We flew to Colorado. Short flight, just a couple hours long. I met a very sweet lady named Debbie, and we just chatted the whole 2 hours. She lives in Colorado, but was from SoCal. Long story short, we talked the whole time. It was great. Made a new friend. But when I was leaving the plane, one of the stewardess said, did you guys come together, you ladies? And we were like, no, we just met. We just hit it off, and we were just chatting up a storm. And she said, well, I have to ask you another question. She said, are you Italian? She said it to me. And I said, yes. And she said, because, oh my goodness, I knew it. She said, I'm Sicilian, which I am too. And she said, you talk the whole time with your hands. I'm doing it right now. I don't know. It's just a thing. I guess that's what we do, right? But I think when you're passionate and you're like so engaged in a conversation, it's easy to use your hands. So anyhow, I thought that was fun. Do you talk with your hands? You do a little kabeach, you know, like, I don't know. It's just a thing. Sometimes I'm also guilty when I'm really into a story, I will slap my husband. I don't mean to, not in the face. I slap his arm, like as I'm telling the story out of excitement. And he's like, ow, ow, stop hitting me. I'm like, would you just stop? And I'm just excited, sharing some good news. Let me give you another one. It's a love tap. That's what it is. All right, up ahead, we are going to have your Katie Cash keyword at noon. You can win $1,000 cash. Not only that, I want to send you to Jose's Mexican Food inside today's Retro Lunch. Happy Feel Good Friday.
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They reopened Montezuma Revenge Coaster. It's been closed for 4 years. How fun. Here's Shavuzi with a bar song.

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Great to hear from you, Denise. I love this song too. So here's your request for Olivia Dean with A Couple Minutes. And in a couple minutes, I'm going to tell you how you can win Benson Boone concert tickets.

0: Such a fun one. Perfect song for Feel Good Friday. How you doing? Mama Mia hanging out with you until 3 p.m. We are KDFM, more music, more variety, and we are coming at you live and local. I broadcast here out of our Temecula studio, and I was talking to my boss the other day about growing up in the Temecula Valley. Some of you did not know that. A little fun fact about Mama Mia. So my family moved here from Orange County area back in 1989. I'm gonna age myself right now, but it's okay. Keeping it real with you guys. No shame here in my age. So anyhow, moved here, went to 7th and 8th grade, did middle school, and then went to Temecula Valley High School. Graduated there, we'll just say, late 90s. 95, class of 95. Go Golden Bears. So then hung out here for a little bit, even went to MSJC College. Took a few broadcasting classes, a radio class, and then ventured out. Wanted to go to San Diego. Ended up in San Diego, so not too far from my little hometown IE area. But did college out there, got into radio out there, worked for SeaWorld San Diego for a while, doing an MC thing. I was a park DJ. So fun. And then when it was time to have a family, decided, hey, you know what? I don't know. San Diego house prices and all that was crazy. So we moved back. I want to say in 2002, and I've been here since. So, love this valley, love the IE, and so doing radio here in my hometown, I've watched it grow. Like when we moved here in 1988, we did not have a mall in Temecula. So we used to have to go to the Tyler Mall in Riverside, or we'd have to go to the North County Mall in Escondido. Like there was nothing here. Was Booneyville, guys. But now there's houses everywhere, there's people everywhere. They used to joke we're gonna be the next mini Orange County, and it's true. So my heart is here, and this is, I feel like, yeah, I'm homegrown here in this valley. So I love that I get to broadcast here out of our Temecula studio. And then of course we have our 103.9 signal up in San Bernardino, where Jeff Pope broadcasts out of every morning, Chris Donovan in the afternoon. So we are all over the IE, and we are live in studio. Matter of fact, got to give Renee a shout out, because I came in today with my string cheese, and I was going to be healthy and a hard-boiled egg. Then I found the box of chocolates. She drove all the way up from San Bernardino yesterday to bring me a sweet treat. Thank you, loyal KDFM listener. And I had to indulge in a few of those delicious chocolate-covered cherries. Layman Chocolate, shout out to you guys in San Bernardino. I'll be visiting you soon next time I'm up that way. Yum. Renee, you rock. So thank you for the tasty sweet treat. Thanks for hanging out with me, friends. Retro lunch coming up at noon. Veronica, I see you, girlfriend. I'm going to play some Bruno for you in a few minutes. Not only that, up ahead, Huntrix on the way. Bobby Brown, there we go. Some Pink. And Matchbox 20. If you're feeling hungry, I'm a foodie too. If you didn't know that about me, I'm a foodie. Must be the Italian in me. But I love Mexican food. We're going to send you to Jose's Mexican Restaurant. Hang tight.
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0: 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Halsey right there with Bad at Love on KDFM. More music, more variety. Mamma Mia, moving through your midday. Okay, we're 6 minutes out from a Katie Cash keyword. Your chance to win $1,000 cash. And guys, this is the final day of our Katie Summer Cash contest. So make sure you're listening. 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Retro Lunch opening up at minutes, and your chance to enjoy a delicious meal at Jose's Mexican Food. So hang tight for that. Want to give a shout out to Lexi and her brother Isaac in studio with me today. They're rock stars. We're going to give them a round of applause. Thank you guys for coming in, hanging out, and you're going to hear Lexi on the radio here soon with us. So we'll get you on to Isaac again. He's all smiles. Thank you guys for stopping by. It's Feel Good Friday, and we are KDFM.
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And you guys, today is our last and final day of this contest. So good luck to you. 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So good luck. Your noon keyword again is credit. Coming up later today, 3 p.m. and 6 p.m., Chris Donovan is going to hook you up with your final keywords. All right, we're opening up the retro lunch on a feel-good Friday with Cindy Lauper. Girls just want to have fun. Guys just want to have fun. We all want to have fun. Come on. The weekend is here. Let's go.

Having fun inside the retro lunch time right there with a little Jungle Love on KDFM. If you miss the noon keyword, I got it for you. Hopefully you'll be $1,000 richer with our Katie Summer Cash Contest. The keyword is credit. Go enter in credit right now on our website. It's time to turn this one up. It's the

0: See, checking in from Moval, that was your request for Starpoint, Object of My Desire. Nothing says retro like a Starpoint tune. Hope you're having a great feel-good Friday. Mamma Mia hanging out with you. We're inside the retro lunch till about 1 o'clock. Coming up soon, your chance to enjoy Jose's Mexican food. If you love authentic Mexican food like I do, I'm definitely having some this weekend, just saying. You're going to love Jose's. Now they've got burritos, tacos, salads, nachos, fish tacos, breakfast, and even beer. 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They've got a San Bernardino location, a Moreno Valley one, Redlands, Yucaipa, and Riverside. So we've got you covered all throughout the IE. Looks like Carupa Valley as well. So go enjoy, friends, if you get through in the next 10 minutes. I'll tell you when to call in. Hi there.
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0: Go for it, Patrick.
1: How about anything by the Meat and Cheese?
0: Ooh, nice choice. Okay, I'll work something in for you. Enjoy this hot Friday out in Moval. It's nice hearing from you. 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

0: have fun at the concert. And I love it. You were listening. He says, thank you. And by the way, go class of 95. Woot woot. Maybe he's class of 95 too. See, I started a new trend. 95 and staying alive. Yes, I was a little cheerleader as well. So that's why I'm always about woohoo and woot woot and fry yay. I mean, come on. Gotta be happy. So we gotta cheer when it's a Friday too, and it's a beautiful day, and we're headed into a gorgeous SoCal weekend.
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Katie FM inside the Retro Lunch. Okay, so we are going to lunch. You and I, we're on a lunch date at Jose's Mexican Food. What are you going to order? A burrito? Taco? Maybe a salad if you're on the healthy side? I'm going for the nachos this time. Nachos sound so good. Like carne asada nachos? 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Lord,

0: Cheryl and Hemet. Can't go wrong with Kokomo on a Friday. KDFM, who's this?
1: Kayla.
0: Awesome, Kayla. And if you and I are going to lunch, friend, to Jose's Mexican Food, what are you going to order?
1: Tacos.
0: Yum, tacos. Now, are you like a carne asada type girl or chicken tacos?
1: One of everything.
0: You were my kind of friend. I love it. Well, they've got it all from tacos to burritos. They have breakfast, nachos, salads, and so much more. So enjoy Jose's Mexican Food. They've got a location in Moreno Valley, Redlands, Yucaipa, Riverside, and San Bernardino. Have a great weekend.
1: Thanks, you too.

0: to Amanda. Thanks for saying hi, sunshine. Martha earlier. The list goes on and on. It's like that song, The Beat Goes On. The list goes on, the shout-out list. We do have Rockstar of the Day coming up at 2:30, so make sure you get all of your requests in. Would love to hear from you. And let's see, what else do we have coming up? Oh, that's right, Benson Boone concert tickets. When you hear me play his song after 1 p.m., Mystical Magical, you call me. If you're lucky, caller 10, you're going to be seeing him August 10th, Crypto.com Arena. So don't miss out on your chance to see him doing all his magical backflips and magic on stage. And it is Feel Good Friday. In the 2 o'clock hour, one lucky listener is going to win a free hour massage. Compliments of our friends over at Massage Lux in Murrieta. Because that's how we do Feel Good Friday on Mamma Mia's show. Stick around.
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0: Happy Feel Good Friday. Who's this?
1: This is Dina.
0: Dina, your hard work finally paid off. I know you've been trying all week long to score these Wanted Man tour tickets. You are a fan of Benson Boone, aren't you?
1: Yes, I am so much.
0: Woo! I love him too. Do you love seeing him do the backflips?
1: Oh my gosh, the last time we went with some friends and they were sitting not with us and we were texting back and forth the number of times he flipped. We're like, one, two, three.
0: I love it. Well, guess what? You're going to get to do it again. You are caller 10 today, Dina. You're my winner.
1: Oh my gosh, thank you so much. So this is the best way to start the weekend.
0: I know, right? Oh girl, I'm so excited for you. Put it on your calendar Monday night, August 10th. You're going to be at Crypto.com Arena hanging out with Benson Boone. Of course, lots of backflips and magic will be included. Have fun.
1: Thank you.
0: You're welcome. Oh my goodness, love it. She's been trying all week long, like all week long. Texting and do you have any more tickets? Diehard fan. So it makes it fun. I always say your persistency will pay off. So that's just a good little life motto, right? Just keep on trying. Keep on swimming. Okay, Dina, have a great time, friend. Checking in from Highland today. Up ahead, more music, Vanessa Carlton, Prince, and more. And for those of you who want to feel extra good on this Feel Good Friday, keep listening. Probably in the 2 o'clock hour, I'll have somebody win a free hour-long massage. So we're going to send you to Massage Lux in Murrieta, located just off of Madison Avenue. It is Feel Good Friday. I've got more details on the way. I will tell you after 3 p.m., Chris Donovan is going to hook you up with tickets here.
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It is Mamma Mia. Want to give a shout out to Jennifer and Ernie checking in from Old Town Temecula. Happy Friday to you guys. Enjoy the weekend. Got any weekend plans? Would love to hear from you. Text in, say hi. My kids want to go see the new Spider-Man movie. Have you seen it yet? I know it is like topping the charts. It's grossing large amounts.

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1: 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Here on KDFM, more music, more variety. And it looks like Spider-Man, the brand new day, scores the biggest

fastest film to make $500 million domestically. That's incredible. So we're hoping to go see it this weekend. We kind of waited for the crowds to die down. But I know a lot of people like the film.

along with Milk Duds. Mmm, so good. All right, up ahead, Jonas Brothers, Go TA. And it is Feel Good Friday, after all. You know what that means? It means I'm going to be asking you to call in soon. Not yet, but soon, for a chance to win with Feel Good Friday. Now, I've got a free hour-long massage. 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

0: Lux, I think I need one of these massages. Just saying. My traps are a little tight. Roll your shoulders back with me right now. Just imagine. You could be enjoying a free hour-long massage, one of my favorite ways to relax. So stay put. I'll be hooking you up with this in just a few minutes. And Brittany's on the way along with Alex Warren as well. 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

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Where you can fly

Daisies by Justin Bieber. Want to say hi to Courtney. Thanks so much for checking in today, friend, from Emmett. I know it's a hot one out there. Beat the summer heat. We are still home of your summer fun pass. And good news is, I know coming up after 3 o'clock, Chris Donovan is going to be giving you a chance to go to Knott's Berry Farm. They've got a lot going on with summertime. And

0: 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But first, we got to pay a few bills. 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
0: 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I'm looking for lucky caller 25 right now. Gonna get you hooked up, my friend. 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It's an hour-long massage. Oh, pure bliss. 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
1: This is Lindsay.
0: Hey, Lindsay, where are you calling in from?
1: I'm at California.
0: Nice, love it. 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
1: That sounds amazing. 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
0: I know. 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
1: Thank you so much.
0: You're very welcome. 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Bring some friends along because they've got specials going on right now where you can either choose a massage or a facial for just $49. They offer waxing and other facials. Not only that, the family membership sounds really, really good to me. It is for two people, pay $145 a month, but you both are going to get a service per month, whether it's a massage or a facial. Mm-hmm. Nice, right? They also have a water hydro chair you can kick back and relax in. They're located just in Murrieta off Madison Avenue, Suite 104. This is how we celebrate Feel Good Friday, and I'm so happy about it. Again, friends, check out

The Chainsmokers here on KDFM. More music, more variety. Mamma Mia getting ready to say goodbye. It's been a very fun and thrilling Feel Good Friday. Thanks so much for hanging out with me. And get ready to hang out with Chris Donovan. He steps in next. You guys, I'm excited for you because coming up here at 3 p.m. and then again at 6 p.m., he's going to hook you up with our last two final Katie Summer Cash keywords. Once you hear them, make sure you go enter them in on our website for your final chance to win $1,000 cash today with us. Thank you to everybody that has played along with us. It's been so much fun. But that's not all. I like to peek and see what else he has in store for you to give you a heads up. He has a 4-pack of tickets to send you to Knott's Berry Farm. Just listen for the cue to call. He's got concert tickets for you to see Melanie Martinez at the Forum. August 14th, 14, my lucky number, so good luck to you. And also, if you want to go to the OC Fair, munch on some fried fair food, ride some fun fair rides, we're going to hook you up with tickets for August 14th as well. And then you can see Head and Heart in concert that evening. He's got your tickets for that too. So have fun. Have a

0: 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I know next week we're going to be hooking you up with tickets to go to Sesame Place. Good luck.
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4: This is an important notice to all U.S. taxpayers. The IRS is giving away billions of dollars in tax savings through a federal program called the Fresh Start Initiative to aid delinquent taxpayers. This initiative was established for anyone facing financial hardship and unable to pay their back taxes. Qualifying and enrolling in this program will stop all collections, settle your delinquent tax problem, and even reduce what you owe by thousands of

0: Who's ready to win $1,000? It's time for the Katie Cash Keyword. 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
1: All right, we've only got two more keywords left. When you hear this keyword, you're going to have to go to katiefm.com, see anything that says Katie Summer Cash Contest, click on it, and then enter the word rice. R-I-C-E, rice. Like, it's usually traditional white rice inside of loco moco. And if you know what that is, you know what that is. 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Good luck.
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Happy Friday. It's Chris Donovan checking in. Bye, Mamma Mia. Have a good weekend. Have a good... That Melvin's place looks awesome. Have a good time at that place. I'll be here until 7 o'clock hanging out with you, and I have two concerts I have to give out tickets to, and I'll tell you what those are coming up. Plus, the last four-pack to Knots. Will I be giving it out? I'll tell you soon.

0: 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More music, more variety. Follow me on Instagram, Chris_Donovan. Happy Friday. We've made it. The work week done, or at least in a few hours it will be. Hopefully your week was going by okay. My whole family's over at the river right now, so I'm just at home with my oldest daughter and her boyfriend. So basically I'm home alone. But back to you. I do have my last pair of tickets to go see Melanie Martinez perform at the Forum on the 14th of this month, and The Head and the Heart performing at the Pacific Amphitheater on the 14th of this month. That's at the OC Fair, part of their concert series, and that does include fair admission on the day of. This is all part of our summer fun pass, and don't forget, I have one last Katie Cash keyword for you coming up at 6 o'clock. That'll be your last shot to text in to try to win $1,000 on this nationwide contest. And I do have a four-pack to this place that I'll be giving out before 6 p.m. today. Not now, though.
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1: Upland, this is on the 210 eastbound right before Mountain Avenue. We have a crash and emergency crews. They're taking up the three right lanes. Your drive is stop and go from just after Foothill Boulevard.
2: Currently, it's 99 degrees and sunny. Wind gusts are up to 13 miles per hour.
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1: All right, Disney peeps, I'm talking to you. It's Chris Dovin hanging out with you here on KDFM. Disney just released pictures and names of their Halloween-themed foods, and it's amazing. I'll cover it all in my algorithm coming up.

0: 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More music, more variety. It's time to check in with my algorithm. 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
1: Woohoo! 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
0: Guns N' Roses, yes, GNR, they were performing in Toronto last night, and they brought out Chris Stapleton to help them sing Knockin' on Heaven's Door. 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

0: USA Today released their 10 best fast food burgers of 2026, and the Habit's Double Char is the winner. In-N-Out's Double Double comes in second. Freddy's Original Double from Freddy's Frozen Custard, which we don't have over here. A Papa Burger from A&W. At number 7 is the Cheeseburger from Five Guys. The Whopper's at 8. The Son of Baconator is 9. And the Double Meat Whataburger comes in at 10. Do you agree? And speaking of food, Disneyland has released pictures and names of their upcoming specials for the Halloween season. My favorite, the Spicy Oogie Boogie Burrito. There's also an Oktoberfest dog, a waffle macaroon, a brie baked potato, and a barbecue pork Munster grilled cheese. Get it? And I never thought we'd get to this point, but Super Troopers 3 is in theaters now. Go get your liter of cola. I'm Chris Donovan, and that's what's in my feed.
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2: San Bernardino. This is on the 210 westbound right at 5th Street. We have a crash there. It's taking up the right lane. CHP is on the scene. Your drive is slow and go from just before the 10.
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got tickets to go see Melanie Martinez at the Forum on August 14th or Head in the Heart Pacific Amphitheater on August 14th. I'll be giving both of those away before 5 o'clock, so make sure you're listening.

Rihanna be looking good on her Instagram as of late. What's up? It's Chris Donovan hanging out with you. Don't forget, Melanie Martinez tickets or Head in the Heart tickets coming up here very soon. And if you missed my algorithm, go to thisisfunner.com and check it out.

All right, let's do this. I've got a pair of tickets to see The Head and the Heart on August 14th at Pacific Amphitheater. Or, oh wait, and that includes fair admission. Or you can go see Melanie Martinez at the Forum on August 14th. I'm going to let the person that comes through at number 10 choose. So, 951-676-1013 is the phone number you need. 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You can choose between The Head and the Heart and Melanie Martinez. Good luck.

0: The latest from Taylor Swift, I Knew It, I Knew You, off of the Toy Story 5 soundtrack. What's going on? I'm Chris Donovan, taking you through your Friday afternoon here on KDFM 101.3, 103.9. Looking for caller 10 right now to give them a choice to pick between Melanie Martinez at the Forum or Head in the Heart at the Orange County Fair's concert series or the Pacific Amphitheater. They're going to get to choose, and I'm going to get caller 10 right now. It's going to be fun. KDFM, who's this?
1: Melissa.
0: Melissa, where are you calling from?
1: I am calling from Moreno Valley.
0: Okay, Melissa from Moreno Valley. You have a very tough decision to make right now because you are caller 10.
1: So, but I'm going to go with Melanie Martinez.
0: I figured. That's going to be such a great show. It's at the Forum August 14th. It's the Hades Tour. Who are you going to take with you?
1: My niece.
0: Awesome. Have a good time out there. And if you take any photos, make sure you tag us in them.
1: All right, thank you.
0: You are very welcome, and now that leaves me with the Head in the Heart tickets. So, I'll be giving those out before 5 o'clock. Keep listening for me to ask you to call in if you want to win those.
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3: Riverside, 215 southbound, right at Cactus Avenue. We have a crash and emergency crews there taking up the left lane. Your drive is starting to stack up from just before Alessandro Boulevard.
4: Currently, it's 99 degrees and sunny. Wind gusts are up to 13 miles per hour.
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It's Chris Donovan hanging out with you here on KDFM. And don't forget, congratulations to Melissa first for winning the tickets to go see Melanie Martinez. And we'll be giving out the Head and the Heart tickets before 5 o'clock. And you're still listening for the cue to call for a chance at the last four-pack of tickets to Knott's Berry Farm. So make sure you're listening.

All right, let's do this. Caller 10 right now to 951-676-1013. You're going to win my last pair of tickets to go see The Head and the Heart at Pacific Amphitheater August 14th. It's all part of the OC Fairs concert series, and it does include fair admission on the day of the concert. So if you want to win, call now, 951-676-1013. Again, caller 10, you're going to win, 951-676-1013. Good luck.

0: It's Chris Donovan hanging out with you here on KDFM. Looking for caller 10 right now to give him a pair of tickets to go see The Head and the Heart at the Pacific Amphitheater August 14th. It's all part of the OC Fairs concert series, and it does include a fair admission on the day of. So let's go. KDFM, who's this?
1: This is Maria.
0: Maria, you're caller 10. You win.
1: Hello. Yay, that's good.
0: Yeah, you win a pair of tickets to go see The Head and the Heart at the Pacific Amphitheater. But the best thing about the tickets, they include OC Fair admission on the day of the concert. So you can go eat something probably bad for you.
1: Yeah, that's good. It doesn't matter.
0: Right? Calories don't count at the carnival.
1: Yes, yeah.
0: Now, I still have this 4-pack of tickets to Knott's Berry Farm. We'll be giving out before 6 o'clock. Just make sure you're listening for that cue to call. When you hear it, be caller 25, and you'll score yourself the last 4-pack we have.
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3: Cajon Pass, 15 southbound, right after Oak Hill Road. Motorcycle crash there. That's taking up the three right lanes. Your drive is starting to stack up from just before La Mesa.
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